This is Beaver 100.3. Bucky's just got some rhinestones slapped on it. And honestly, this might be the most Dolly Parton thing ever. That's next to the breakdown brought to you by Navy Federal Credit Union. 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
2: Dolly Parton is officially getting into the gas station games, where she's somewhere right now. A Bucky's employee is nervously adjusting a name tag like, well, it's been a good run. She's opening her first revamped Tennessee and Travel Stop June 24th in Cornersville, Tennessee, about an hour south of Nashville. This thing sounds less like a truck stop and more like if Cracker Barrel got into show business. You've got DIY BBQ, Cup of Ambition Coffee, a restaurant, cafe, live music stage, and a place called Doggy Part and Dog Part, which is objectively the greatest dog park name ever created by humanity. And because it's Dolly, there's merch, photo ops, and a tour bus display, too. Meanwhile, the rest of us are still out here celebrating when the gas station bathroom doesn't look like a crime scene. Honestly, though, if anybody can make Stop It for Beef Jerky feel magical, it's Dolly. That's your breakdown.
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saw my niece like just talking to ChatGPT, like actually having a full-on conversation. And I saw this article. Boys as young as 12 are now in romantic relationships with chatbots. And it's affecting how they treat and get treated by girls in the real world. You think?

0: This is Beaver 100.3. Jordan Davis on the show. It's Beat Up Radio. Turn this truck around. About to hit its peak here shortly. Hopefully finishing all the way at the top. Are we thinking another song from this project, or will the next Jordan Davis single be something completely brand new? Do we know the plan there?
1: Man, I think it's going to be something brand new. I think it's, like I said, man, the writing process right now has felt like I'm in a really good spot. I think a lot of that is just because I've had some time off the road. We're not touring as much this year, so I've been able to really kind of lock in and write some songs. And, I feel like I'm writing the best stuff I've ever written. And so I'm excited about kind of moving on to the next thing and pulling a single out of this new batch of stuff.
0: Now that people have kind of wound down from having to get on the road and make up for lost time during COVID, I feel like it gives you time to breathe, and the songwriting that has come out of the last year and a half, 2 years is just insane, and we haven't even scratched the surface.
1: No, and that's the thing is, like, even the stuff that buddies have played me that I've been like, dude, is this, like, you know, it just, there's just a lot of great songs being created, and that's just here in Nashville. And I think you have time, you got to refill the creative tank. And then for me, I mean, you know, we're starting on, golly, this will be my fourth album. It's fun to kind of go back in and rethink and be like, hey, man, what have we not done? Like, what are we? And then to kind of just look at it and be like, well, I don't know if we need to do anything totally new. I just think we need to create the best songs we can create and put an album out that I'm proud of. And don't do it for anything other than just like, man, there's not one song on this record that I can't, you know, stick a flag in and be like, no, I'm proud that song's on this album. And I think that's a good spot to start when creating anything new.
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Tucker Wetmore recently won ACM New Male Artist of the Year. 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If you've got a question for Tuck, DM me at BW Radio on Instagram.

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1: If you spent any time at your grandparents' house in the 80s or 90s, you probably remember Fresca. So, you know, the one that was always sitting in the fridge right next to the mystery Tupperware and something wrapped in aluminum foil from 1987. It's beat up, but guess what? Fresca just got promoted to adulthood. There's a new Fresca Hard hitting stores. 4.6% alcohol, only 99 calories, zero sugar, and flavors like pineapple citrus, peach citrus, watermelon citrus, and the classic grapefruit citrus. And apparently it's actually good. One reviewer says the grapefruit tastes just like the original Fresca, but peach might be the real star of the lineup. What's funny is that hard seltzers spent years trying to convince us they were the future. Meanwhile, Fresca just sat quietly in the corner like your grandma at Thanksgiving, waiting for everyone to realize she was right all along. So congratulations to Fresca. After decades of being the official soft drink of grandparents everywhere, it's finally having its cool kid summer.
2: The Beaver 100.3, celebrating America's 250th birthday. They were two teenage boys with vivid imaginations and a love of science fiction when they changed our culture forever. In 1933, Jerry Siegel and Joe Shuster created a costumed superhero with a secret identity and 5 years

0: later, Superman debuted in Action Comics number one.
1: What is a hero? My answer was that a hero is someone who commits a courageous action without considering the consequences. Now my definition is completely different. I think a hero is an ordinary individual who finds the strength to persevere and endure in spite of overwhelming obstacles.
0: For almost 90 years, the last son of Krypton has fought for truth, justice, and the American way. Happy 250th America from Beaver 100.3.
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1: 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I don't need the pollen count or the darn tootin' moon phase.
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1: Well, thanks, but what am I going to complain about now?
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1: Oh, back in my day, pop was only 25 cents a bottle. 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
1: Yeah, Zuck, it's Ryan. No, not Reynolds. Pluckelman.
0: Oh, boy.
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1: I've been trying to get to a Morgan Wallen show since 2023, and it just hasn't worked out. It's B-dub. I've got FOMO from pictures in Denver I'm seeing already. Looks like the show is absolute fire.

0: What time zone am I on? What country am I in?
1: It doesn't matter. It's 5 o'clock somewhere.
0: It's always on 5 in Margaritaville, come to think of it.
1: Yeah, I heard that.
0: You've been there, haven't you?
1: Yes, sir.
0: I've seen your boat there.

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You walk in for eggs and coffee, and somehow your total is the same as a used jet ski. Especially if you're rolling to Costco. It's beat up. Now stores are rolling out electronic price tags, which can change prices based on the day, the time, maybe even who's shopping. That's comforting, because nothing says trust us like a shelf labeled with commitment issues. Stores say it's not about gouging people, it's just dynamic pricing. Sure, and I'm not avoiding

0: doing laundry, I'm dynamically managing fabric. New poll says 2/3 of people want these digital price tags banned, which tells me we can all still agree on one thing as a country. Stop making groceries and electronics and really everything you buy in a store weird.
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is Beaver 100.3. 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
1: You know you've officially reached icon status when you're not just on the radio, you're also redesigning truck stops. Dolly Parton is opening her first revamped travel stop in Tennessee next month. And honestly, it sounds less like a gas station and more like a country music theme park with diesel pumps. It's got DIY barbecue, a cup of ambition coffee, live music, a merch shop, and my personal favorite, a place called the Doggy Parton Dog Park. Because, of course, it does. There'll be a mural for photos, a tour bus inspired by Dolly's actual bus, and even a stage for local musicians. Meanwhile, the gas station near my house can't even keep the windshield squeegee bucket filled. First location opens June 24th, about an hour south of Nashville, and Dolly says more are coming across the country. Which means one day, your road trip pit stop might include brisket, live music, and a life lesson from Dolly Parton. Honestly, it's about as American as it gets. That's your breakdown.
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We're back at it next week. Tucker Wetmore is on the show. 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
1: 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Baby!

0: You're with the Beaver Wake Up. It's Monica and Dave in our country calendar for this morning. Back in 1969, Johnny Cash released at San Quentin his 31st overall album and recording of a live concert given by Cash to the inmates at San Quentin State Prison. As well as being released on record, the concert was filmed by Granada TV from the UK. On 2002, Kenny Chesney's seventh album, No Shoes, No Shirts, No Problems, went gold and platinum. Of course, produced five chart singles between 2002 and 2003. In 2011, a house fire destroyed the home of Trace Adkins and his family. His three daughters and a dog, who were home when the fire started, all escaped safely. And in 2022, Zach Bryan was at number one on the country chart with American Heartbreak, his third studio album. The triple album and Bryan's major label debut was preceded by six singles, including Bryan's most successful single to date, Something in the Orange. And there you go. That's your country calendar for today.
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1: This morning, it is a cool start. We're in the 50s to begin the day, but ample sunshine on tap for your Wednesday. Our temperatures this afternoon into the low 80s with a light southeast wind. I'm News 2 meteorologist Marcus Bagwell.

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1: The Beaver Wake Up with Monica and Dave, and want to send you off to the Grand Ole Opry next Tuesday night. You could be on your way.

0: It's a Beaver Wake Up with Monica and Dave. Excitement in downtown Nashville, day one of CMA Fest. I was at an event last night that featured a whole bunch of independent artists, some who are pretty good. Monica, I sent you some of the videos.
1: Yeah, they were pretty good, yeah. That's for sure.
0: One of the artists I did not send you a video of is an artist by the name of Bells. Mm-hmm. And Bells currently has a song out with Dolly Parton.
1: Oh, yeah, yeah. I read something about that.
0: Back to Jolene, something like that. She performed that last night. It was pretty cool. Dolly wasn't there, but, you know, Bells was. And it was a great time. And, again, we'll be there with lots of video, lots of interviews that you'll be able to see on our social media pages over the next couple days.
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1: This morning, it is a cool start. We're in the 50s to begin the day, but ample sunshine on tap for your Wednesday. Our temperatures this afternoon into the low 80s with a light southeast wind. I'm News 2 meteorologist Marcus Bagwell.

0: Beaver Wake Up with Monica and Dave. Hey, we've got the secret sound for you this morning coming up at 6:40. Tickets to the Grand Ole Opry for this Saturday night. And with CMA Fest going on, it's going to be an even bigger show. In fact, a show that kind of takes you back to the 90s somewhat.
1: Yeah, they certainly do. Rhett Akins going to be there. Of course, Thomas Rhett's dad.
0: Yeah.
1: Susie Boggess, Vince Gill, Pam Tillis. And just going to be a great show. You never know who's going to pop into the Grand Ole Opry, especially during a week like this week.
0: Definitely.

0: It's a Beaver Wake Up with Monica and Dave. Well, we had a great deal going on yesterday with Home Sweet Savings, but as we suspected, it sold out.
1: It did. It sold out quick, didn't it?
0: Yeah, Clyde's
1: of Clarksville.
0: Clyde's of Clarksville, yeah.
1: And they actually, you know, great food,
0: yeah,
1: full service bar. People were looking for that good deal,
0: and they got it.
1: But there's still a couple more up here, especially for Sky Zone. You want to get the kids out for summer break, get them to Sky Zone. You can get 2 120-minute jump passes for the price of one.
0: Nice.
1: So you can take a kid, your child, and maybe one of their friends, or brother and sister, or brothers or sisters.
0: However,
1: or whatever
0: the combination is, everybody will have a great time.
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4: This morning, it is a cool start. We're in the 50s to begin the day, but ample sunshine on tap for your Wednesday. Our temperatures this afternoon into the low 80s with a light southeast wind. I'm News 2 meteorologist Marcus Bagwell.

0: Beaver Wake Up with Monica and Dave. If you're fortunate enough to be going to Nissan Stadium tonight for the first night of shows at CMA Fest, Ella Langley will be performing tonight. I'm sure she'll do this song.
1: Of course she will. She can't not, right?
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5: 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It's cheesy. You're cheesy.
6: Got the cheese.
5: Gouda.
7: Kraft singles.
6: Goat.
7: Swiss.
6: Parm.
2: American cheese.
6: Blue.
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2: Cheddar cheese.
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2: Pizza cheese.
8: Oh, happy National Cheese Day.
9: It's showtime. Hit it.
10: Yeah, love some cheese. Yeah. I have this theory that cheese will make dirt taste good.
11: You're probably right about that. I agree.
10: And ranch dressing. Cheese and ranch dressing.
11: That's not bad. That's not bad. I like, you know, I'm not a, the Kraft singles, I'm not a big fan of. American cheese, eh, you know, but a lot of the pizza cheese, oh, I love that. You know I love that.
10: Oh, man. Pizza cheese.
11: On my pizza. Mozzarella. That's what it is.
10: Man, I have saved a lot of money in cheese over the last few years.
11: How have you done that?
10: Just buying block cheese. I got a cheese grater, like a
11: One of those graters?
10: Cranky one.
11: And you've not broken your hand or your fingers?
10: No,
11: you're not bleeding.

0: You're okay.
1: No, you just stick the cheese in and you crank the handle.
0: All right,
1: that's why I call it cranky. So, but yeah, so, you know, you buy the block cheese, you're going to save some money. Plus, it doesn't have all that sawdust in it.
0: That's true. That's true. Welcome in. Great to have you along. The Beaver Wake Up with Monica and Dave and Hudson Westbrook.

0: It's a Beaver Wake Up with Monica and Dave. We say goodbye to a cutie, a little boy, little baby doggy named Bolo, who's been a police officer in Christian County for quite some time.
1: Let me correct you. He's a Paw Patrol officer.
0: Well, Paw Patrol. Correct. A Paw Patrol.
1: Yeah.
0: And, you know, he served well. He served, in fact, this particular Paw Patrol was kind of like a mascot because it would go around to community events and all the kids would love Bolo. And I don't see anything here about Bolo being in action, you know. No. Tracing drug dealers or anything like that.
1: No, or hunting down, you know, missing children or anything.
0: No,
1: you know,
0: but
1: he's more like a ray of sunshine when you walked into the HPD, you know.
0: Without a doubt.
1: And his owner, Royal Marfil, Officer Marfil, are going out of state. So that's why Bolo has to retire. He got the royal treatment the other day.
0: So deserving too.
1: Yeah, he got a key to the city made of dog treats.
0: Oh, and I wonder how long that lasted.
1: Exactly. I mean, but there's somebody, there's a cute puppy named Radar that's going to be filling Bolo's shoes.
0: Oh, good. Welcome, Radar.
1: Yeah, and, you know, Bolo being the goodest boy ever.
0: Absolutely.
1: I'm sure Radar is going to be the goodest boy ever.
0: Of course.
1: You know, that's all it is being cute and cuddly and running around and putting smile on faces.
2: We are starting off your morning with no major traffic problems on the roadway in Clarksville, Hopkinsville, or Oak Grove. Currently, there haven't been any reports of wrecks in any of these cities. And checking out the traffic maps, the east and westbound lanes are currently clear in both directions heading towards Christian County and Nashville. I'm Dana Carmona.
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2: We begin this morning with temperatures in the 50s with a mostly clear sky. Ample sunshine will heat us up quickly today. Highs into the lower and mid-80s. The heat is building into the weekend. I'm News 2 meteorologist Marcus Bagwell.

0: Want to go see some action? We're talking about arena football action. The Beaver Wake Up with Monica and Dave. Yeah, the Cats will be taking on Minnesota on Saturday, June 13th, and you could be at F&M Bank Arena. Just text ARENA to 43414.
1: Yeah, it's action-packed. You're always on the edge of your seat.
0: Yeah, there's never a slow moment
1: in arena football. Never a dull time. But yeah, you could go. Family four-pack of tickets. ARENA to 43414. And good luck to you.

0: Kane Brown, the Beaver Wake Up with Monica and Dave. And this morning, we're taking you back to your childhood because our question of the day deals with something that you had as a child. In fact, Saturday morning was always a great time to get up early. Mom and dad would sleep. You'd pull yourself some cereal, a little milk in there, and maybe some orange juice. And you go downstairs or wherever and sit in front of the TV and turn on the Saturday morning cartoons. I mean, there was nothing better than that back in the day. No. Sadly, today, if you try to do that, you're probably going to find some news show on. It's just not the same,
1: which is a shame. Not. I mean, I always loved hearing Mighty Mouse is on the way.
0: Hey!
1: Here I come to save the
0: day. That's a great one, yeah.
1: You know, and then, of course, you always had this little classic in the 80s. Hang on.
2: Long ago, deep in the forest, there was a hidden village where tiny creatures lived. They call themselves Smurfs.
0: Oh, yeah.
2: They were good.
0: Little blue people, we love them.
1: Yeah, the Smurfs. That was always a good one.
0: Oh, it was a great. I loved the Smurfs back in the 80s, in fact. So our question today is, who was your favorite cartoon character growing up? Monica, you told me you pulled a great one right away.
1: Yeah, I loved Wonder Woman.
0: Absolutely,
1: and
0: Wonder Woman.
1: I forget the cartoon where they had like the Wonder Twins.
0: Like Wonder Woman.
1: Yeah, they had
0: like
1: Wonder Twins on this specific cartoon, and it was like they would... You know, Wonder Twin powers activate, and they would like
0: hit their
1: fists. Yeah. But you know, my love for Wonder Woman, the cartoon, evolved into the love for the show.
0: Yeah,
1: with Linda Carter in it,
0: which was a great show.
1: Yeah, and I have a story here.
0: Oh, yeah, please.
1: And it's really, really kind of a funny thing. When I was a kid, I loved the Wonder Woman show, Linda Carter.
0: Mm-hmm.
1: So
0: amazing.
1: My parents had a little get together with people they worked with and all that. Mm-hmm. And people came over, and there was this couple that came over, and the woman, I swore up and down that was Linda Carter.
0: Really?
1: Yes, I swore up and down that was Linda Carter. But I doubt she would be living in Springfield, Ohio anywhere. So,
0: right.
1: Yeah, so anyway, and I was probably four, maybe. Mm. What? And this woman looked absolutely like Linda Carter, Wonder Woman to me.
0: Wow.
1: Okay, and I kept pulling on my mom, tapping my mom going, and my mom would lean down. I'd be like, come here. And she would bend down and I'd go, Mom, that's Wonder Woman. I kept whispering to her, Mom, that's Wonder Woman. And I just kept saying it over and over and over again. Because I was convinced that that woman was Linda Carter, who was Wonder Woman.
0: It was her double.
1: I guess.
0: Living in your neighborhood.
1: I don't know. I was four years old, okay?
0: I wish I had Linda Carter in my neighborhood. But anyway, my favorite was Popeye.
1: Yeah.
0: The legendary Popeye, you know. Yep. And the funny thing goes, I didn't like spinach growing up, but I love it now.
1: Yeah.
0: So it wasn't an acquired taste for me. I don't think I give Popeye credit for that. I think I found it on my own.
1: Yeah.
0: But anyway, that's the question this morning. Your favorite cartoon character growing up, we have Kevin saying Bugs Bunny, another classic.
1: Mm-hmm.
0: And Michael says Jabberjaw.
1: Oh, yeah.
0: Yeah, tell me about Jabberjaw.
1: I don't know much about
0: it, but I've heard
1: of it.
0: Okay, Michael, good choice. And we'd love to see from you. We'll check back a little over an hour from now.
1: See who your
0: favorite cartoon character is.
1: Yeah, I also loved Grape Ape.
0: Oh, yeah.
1: You remember that one?
0: Oh, yeah.
1: Yeah, of course. Mm. I mean, lots of great cartoons.
0: Absolutely.
1: But exactly which one was your favorite? We want to know.

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1: Oh, man.
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1: Yeah, Zuck, it's Ryan. 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
4: We begin this morning with temperatures in the 50s with a mostly clear sky. Ample sunshine will heat us up quickly today. Highs into the lower and mid 80s. The heat is building into the weekend. I'm News 2 meteorologist Marcus Bagwell.

0: Beaver Wake Up with Monica and Dave. Of course, the Secret Sound coming up in a few minutes. But also, Shane Proffitt is going to be performing at CMA Fest tomorrow. Now, we always hear about the shows at Nissan Stadium, but there are a lot of other stages where shows are going on all throughout the day. And Shane will be on one of them tomorrow.
1: Yeah, he's going to be on the Chevy Vibe stage on Friday. He's also going to be at Fanfare X. So if you are a fan of this guy, Shane Proffitt, you can go to Fanfare X and get up close and personal, and then hear some of his stuff on the Chevy Vibe stage.
0: Probably
1: that's
0: this
1: hard
0: one.
1: To say.
0: Chevy Vibe stage. And probably play this one.
1: Yeah. Long Live Country.

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1: Your chance to go to the Grand Ole Opry on Saturday night to see a great show. And it's CMA Fest week, and they've made the shows even bigger and better. And it's, especially if you love country music of the 90s, you're going to be enjoying this one.
2: 90s powerhouses here. Red Akins, Susie Boggess, Vince Gill is going to be there. Also, Pam Tillis. And many others. So it's just going to be a great night at the Grand Ole Opry. You just got to guess this sound, and you are on your way.
1: Here we go. Interesting.
2: Again, I hate to insult anyone's intelligence.
1: I think I know what it is. Yeah, but
2: here it is again. Yeah, so.
1: Yeah.
2: Pretty easy. 877-999-9887. That is the number you need to know if you want to go to the Grand Ole Opry Saturday night, and good luck.
3: We are starting off your morning with no major traffic problems on the roadway in Clarksville, Hopkinsville, or Oak Grove. Currently, there haven't been any reports of wrecks in any of these cities. And checking out the traffic maps, the east and westbound lanes are currently clear in both directions heading towards Christian County and Nashville. I'm Dana Carmona.
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2: And here's Dana with the news.
3: Good morning. Dalton Etherly remains held on a $1 million bond following last month's courthouse shooting in Clarksville. During yesterday's hearing, the judge ruled that Etherly would need 10 bond companies to post the full bail amount, one for every $100,000. The victim, Joshua Fox, has been released from the hospital and is recovering from multiple gunshot wounds as the case moves to the grand jury. Clarksville Police is thanking the community after 3-year-old Tyler Hall was found safe following an 8-hour search this week. Officers discovered the child hiding in a dark, confined attic space, hidden completely behind ductwork and insulation, even though the residence had been searched multiple times. Police credit the efforts of over a dozen local agencies who assisted during the search. Clarksville's Parking Enterprise Fund is facing more than $800,000 in unpaid tickets and fees due to limited enforcement authority. Due to this, city leaders are considering moving parking enforcement under the police department. Meanwhile, some downtown business owners are calling for free parking. Over in Christian County, Hopkinsville City Council has voted to disband two recently created committees that were tasked with studying how to fund repairs or shut down Bluegrass Splash Water Park and the use of over $700,000 in opioid settlement funds. Council members say those discussions should take place during committee of the whole meetings instead, and the council will now handle both issues directly without the committees.
4: So, parking, let's talk a little bit about that. $800,000? How does that happen?
3: That's a lot of unpaid tickets.
4: Yeah.
5: You know, I got a parking ticket when I went to one of the Nashville Cats games. Mm-hmm. And I come out and I was like, oh man.
3: It's the worst feeling when you see it.
5: Yeah, exactly. But
4: how much was it?
5: It was like $24, $28,
3: it's
5: something
3: not too
5: like
3: bad.
5: That. No, it's not too bad, but I paid mine.
3: Yeah.
5: And I know a lot of people don't. I guess you go downtown and you don't pay, you just kind of chance it.
3: Yeah, I think some people just can't figure out that app. And then they just they're like, I'd rather pay or ignore it.
5: Yeah, exactly. And that app can be confusing.
3: It can be.
5: Yeah. Thank you, Dana.
6: We begin this morning with temperatures in the 50s with a mostly clear sky. Ample sunshine will heat us up quickly today. Highs into the lower and mid 80s. The heat is building into the weekend. I'm News 2 meteorologist Marcus Bagwell.
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4: And here is the sound once again. Makes me smile just hearing that sound. Let's see if our winner knows.
5: Hey, who is this?
8: This is Haley.
4: Haley, where are you calling from?
8: Clarksville, Tennessee.
4: Do you know what the sound is?
8: Is it pouring your coffee?
5: That's it. That is it. I mean, I think that's something everybody's doing this morning.
4: About now.
8: Oh, yeah.
5: Haley, you are going to the Grand Ole Opry Saturday night. Congratulations.
8: Thank you so much.
5: All right.
4: Yeah. And you know what? It's a school night, and I'm going to be out late tonight again at CMA Fest, so I think tomorrow morning I'll be drinking even more coffee.
5: Yep, you'll be hearing that sound even more around the station here.

0: It's a Beaver Wake Up with Monica and Dave, opening night of CMA Fest. I'm on my way pretty soon to Nashville. We will be interviewing a bunch of folks today, and keep an eye on our social media pages because throughout the day today and throughout the weekend, we'll be posting an awful lot. So you'll get to meet some of these new artists, especially up close and personal. Yeah. But if you're going to Nissan Stadium tonight, pretty good show. You got Rhett Akins as the opener. On the main stage tonight, Ella Langley, Jason Aldean, and Tucker Wetmore. Also special performances by Dina Carter and Gretchen Wilson. How about that? And then on the platform stage, you got Vincent Mason, Willow Avalon, and Zach John King. That's tonight at Nissan Stadium. But again, there's stages throughout the area, throughout the city of Nashville. We can see a lot of other folks as well.
1: Yeah, it's going to be a lot of fun down there in Nashville this weekend. So if you're headed down that way, you might want to check about road closures. Make sure you know where you're going to park. Up front, you know, just kind of be aware of different things.
0: And speaking of parking, if you can park on the street, I would highly advise it.
1: Because, but I would say good luck.
0: Good luck, right.

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want to go see a lot of action, the Nashville Cats, you can get that right there at F&M Bank Arena. 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Going to be playing, taking on the Minnesota Monsters. And what you do is you text ARENA to 43414 for a chance to win a family four-pack of tickets. Always something going on. Lots of fun. The kids are absolutely going to love it. Text ARENA to 43414. Good luck. More than just a

0: imagine this. You're having the time of your life on a cruise. Then you wake up to this. It's the Beaver Wake Up with Monica and Dave. Yeah, this couple, these people, were on a cruise and they woke up to their bathroom making some strange noises.
1: This was the noise we woke up to at 2 o'clock in the morning.
2: The bathroom smells horrible.
0: Oh my gosh, there is absolutely no way my stomach could handle that. So you're on a cruise. This couple, they were having the time of their life. They were on this cruise ship and they tried calling down to the, to the desk, and they couldn't get anybody. So her fiance had to go down and get somebody, but it absolutely smelled horrible. It was coming up through the drain. Okay, and it was making that noise, and it smelled horrible. I'm pretty certain that was probably sewage from the boat coming up through their drain. Reason number 101, I will not go on a cruise.
3: We're starting to see a little bit more traffic on the roadway this morning, especially out in Clarksville as people start to wake up and get out to start their morning. But nothing too bad that's going to impact your drive. And it looks like the east and westbound lanes of the interstate are still clear with no reports of wrecks. I'm Dana Carmona.
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shaped car. Absolutely. It's the Beaver Wake Up with Monica and Dave. And yeah, there's a guy named Andrew Glubby. He took his pear-shaped vehicle. He's doing this. He's in the middle of this voyage or this trek. He's coming from Florida, going all the way to Washington State in this pear-shaped scooter-like thing. It's almost like the Fruit 500. But yeah, this guy built a 2x4 aluminum can pear around a scooter. And somehow this thing hits 55 miles an hour. That's elite produce performance, if you ask me. But, it's just strange. It's got more storage than an SUV, I hear. I'm not certain. But he did make a stop in Chattanooga. So possibly he might be going, I-24 up through Nashville. You never know. He could be making his way to Clarksville here. So I guess keep your eyes peeled for an aluminum can pear car kind of around a scooter that hits 55 miles an hour, which is somehow faster than Wilma Rudolph at 5 p.m.

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1: We begin this morning with temperatures in the 50s with a mostly clear sky. Ample sunshine will heat us up quickly today. Highs into the lower and mid 80s. The heat is building into the weekend. I'm News 2 meteorologist Marcus Bagwell.

It is the Beaver Wake Up with Monica and Dave. And, of course, yesterday we had a great deal to clients of Clarksville at homesweetsavings.com. It sold out quickly, but we still got some great deals up there. Fill the Fairways Golf Pass, great for Dad for Father's Day. Yeah, but you can play three great courses for just $60. The Ripley's Aquarium of the Smokies. Also, Sky Zone. 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You can get two 120-minute jump passes for the price of one. So get them out there and get them jumping. Wear them out a little bit. 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

imagine thinking you're just flying to Chicago and suddenly you're pretty much in like the set of a movie. Yeah, it's the Beaver Wake Up with Monica and Dave. And yeah, this happened. A Frontier flight from Puerto Rico to Chicago. They had to make an emergency stop in Miami after a passenger tried to open an exit door, shoved the cockpit door, kind of rammed it with his shoulder, ended up choking an off-duty flight attendant before this guy steps in. A Brazilian jiu-jitsu instructor on board stepped in to restrain him. Now, the guy broke out of flex cuffs multiple times, but passengers and crew kept him contained until the plane had to land. And honestly, thank goodness, the one day you need a jiu-jitsu black belt on your flight, yeah, he's sitting in 14C. Well, it's like the jiu-jitsu tiger grip or something like that. But the moral of the story here, the whole takeaway, be nice on planes. You never know.

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0: $100,000. The victim, Joshua Fox, has been released from the hospital and is recovering from multiple gunshot wounds as the case moves to the grand jury. And the Hopkinsville Police, or the Clarksville Police Department, is thanking the community after 3-year-old Tyler Hall was found safe following an 8-hour search this week. Officers did discover the child hiding in a dark, confined attic space, hidden completely behind ductwork and insulation, even though the residence had been searched multiple times. Police now credit the efforts of over a dozen local agencies who assisted during the search. Clarksville's Parking Enterprise Fund is facing more than $800,000 in unpaid tickets and fees due to limited enforcement authority. Due to this, city leaders are considering moving parking enforcement under the police department. Meanwhile, some downtown business owners are calling for free parking. And over in Christian County, Hopkinsville City Council has voted to disband two recently created committees tasked with studying how to fund repairs or shut down Bluegrass Splash Water Park, and the other to use over $700,000 in opioid settlement funds. Council members say those discussions should instead take place during committee of the whole meetings, and the council will now handle both issues directly.
1: I have a solution for this parking issue.
0: Lay it on me.
1: All right. We replace all the parking meters with cuddly puppies.
0: That's a great
1: idea. Or dogs. You know, because if the dog likes you, you get free parking. If the dog brings you a stick or something, you get 2 hours free parking. If the dog growls, congratulations, you just got a $25 fine.
0: I think that's a great idea.
1: Thank you.
0: Or maybe it's like, in order to park, you have to pet the dog 4 times. Be like, yeah. Give them 20 seconds of cuddles, and then you can go to Black Horse.
1: Yeah, exactly. Give them the cuddles and the treats. But you think about it, $800,000 in unpaid tickets, that's, we could just do that in treats. It's like the same difference, right?
0: I agree. Same difference.
1: I see. I am here with a great idea for downtown.
0: How about the
1: Clark.
0: Animal shelter? It'll be great.
1: Yeah, exactly.
2: We begin this morning with temperatures in the 50s with a mostly clear sky. Ample sunshine will heat us up quickly today. Highs into the lower and mid 80s. The heat is building into the weekend. I'm News 2 meteorologist Marcus Bagwell.

like our very own vacation in the middle of the week when we were kids. It's the Beaver Wake Up with Monica and Dave. Your favorite cartoons, all right? What is your favorite cartoon? I know I was a big fan of that superhero movie. I can't remember the name of it, and it makes me sound like a liar, but it's where the Wonder Twins kind of clicked or hit fists and said, Wonder Twin powers, activate. Had Wonder Woman, Batman, and everybody in that cartoon, but I really liked the Smurfs, too. We all had those favorite cartoons growing up. We would go in the kitchen, get us a bowl of cereal, come back, sit in front of the TV with that bowl of cereal watching your favorite cartoon. Good times, am I right? And of course, your kids growing up with their favorite cartoons. I do know my now 17-year-old, he used to watch Callaloo and Sophia the First. And, of course, SpongeBob. Now, SpongeBob has got to be a favorite, more modern cartoon. We'll still sit and watch SpongeBob. 877-999-9887, your favorite cartoon, Saturday morning cartoon as a kid.

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3: We're starting to see a little bit more traffic out in Clarksville, mostly heading towards downtown or heading towards the interstate. But other than that, we haven't received any reports of wrecks, and there are no major traffic issues right now. Also in Oak Grove, slowing down a little bit on the interstate, I-24 westbound, right around the state line. I'm Dana Carmona.
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0: You're on a cruise. You're having a good time, having the time of your life. Then you hear this from the bathroom, something we never want to wake up to. It's the Beaver Wake Up with Monica and Dave. And here's the sound that these people woke up to from their bathroom while they were on a cruise.
1: This was the noise we woke up to at 2 o'clock in the morning.
2: The bathroom smells horrible.
0: Oh my goodness. That is not a sound you want to be woken up to. And reason number 101 why I probably would never step onto a cruise ship.
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1: We begin this morning with temperatures in the 50s with a mostly clear sky. Ample sunshine will heat us up quickly today. Highs into the lower and mid 80s. The heat is building into the weekend. I'm News 2 meteorologist Marcus Bagwell.

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0: free fishing this weekend in Hopkinsville and Christian County, and actually the state of Kentucky. It is the Beaver Wake Up with Monica and Dave and Dana. I got Dana in here.
1: Good morning.
0: You actually know about this, that, you know, Saturday and Sunday, people can fish for free in Kentucky.
1: Yeah, and I'm not a fisher. I'm not a hunter. I actually was not even aware that you needed a license to go fishing. I just thought you could go wherever. So that don't do that, guys.
0: Yeah.
1: You can this weekend, but
0: yeah, you can't when you're in Christian County. I mean, hit up Lake Barkley, hit up land between the lakes on the Kentucky side. But yeah, absolutely a good weekend to do that. Get out there. And if you don't have a license, you can get those at many different places in Christian County. Just check out christiancountynow.com for those places where you can get your fishing license.

0: license for after this weekend, but this weekend, I say go ahead, fish it up.
1: We're starting to see a little bit more traffic out in Clarksville, mostly heading towards downtown or heading towards the interstate. But other than that, we haven't received any reports of wrecks, and there are no major traffic issues right now. Also in Oak Grove, slowing down a little bit on the interstate, I-24 westbound, right around the state line. I'm Dana Carmona.
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1: Last month's courthouse shooting in Clarksville. During yesterday's hearing, the judge ruled that Etherly would need 10 different bonding companies to post the full bail amount, one for every $100,000. The victim, Joshua Fox, has been released from the hospital and is recovering from multiple gunshot wounds as the case moves to the grand jury. Clarksville Police is thanking the community after 3-year-old Tyler Hall was found safe following an 8-hour search. Officers discovered the child hiding in a dark, confined attic space, hidden completely behind ductwork and insulation, even though the residence had been searched multiple times. Police credit the efforts of over a dozen local agencies who assisted during the search. Clarksville's Parking Enterprise Fund is facing more than $800,000 in unpaid tickets and fees due to limited enforcement authority. Due to this, city leaders are considering moving parking enforcement under the police department. Meanwhile, some downtown business owners are calling for free parking. Hopkinsville City Council has voted to disband two recently created committees that are tasked with studying how to fund repairs or shut down Bluegrass Splash Water Park and how to use over $700,000 in opioid settlement funds. Council members say those discussions should take place during Committee of the Whole meetings instead, and the council will now handle both issues directly.
2: Well, parking.
1: Yeah.
2: You've heard my solution for that.
1: The puppies, of course.
2: Yes. Yeah, we replace all of the parking meters with golden retrievers.
1: I mean, parking in Hopkinsville right now is free, and it's so delightful that you can just like swing by for however long you think, just do whatever you got to do and leave and not have to worry about it.
2: Yeah, you don't have to, you know, map out a strategic plan in order to park like you do in downtown Clarksville.
1: And people that work downtown have to pay for parking too.
2: Oh boy.
1: I've had my tattoo artist have to pause and be like, I got to go fill the meter. I mean, now it's the app, but it's just like, that adds up. Like, that's crazy.
2: Yeah, and the app gets confusing and crashes out on you half the time.
1: Accidentally paid for like 8 hours while I was going for lunch once.
2: Oh boy. Oh boy.
1: It just happens.
2: Yeah, it does. But hopefully they'll come up with a solution and everybody will be happy.
1: That never happens.
3: We begin this morning with temperatures in the 50s with a mostly clear sky. Ample sunshine will heat us up quickly today. Highs into the lower and mid 80s. The heat is building into the weekend. I'm News 2 meteorologist Marcus Bagwell.

seen a big Montana sky. Driven up and down the coast a few times. London, Paris, paradise. But ain't got much memory of the scenes. Come to think, I missed them all. And damn, babe,

He says goodbye to Bolo. It's the Beaver Wake Up with Monica and Dave. If you don't know who Bolo is, Bolo was adopted by the Hopkinsville Police Department. He was a part of the staff, just kind of an honorary Paw Patrol officer. He is retiring. Bolo is retiring. He got a dog treat key to the city and a very distinguished service certificate, and he and his proud owner prepare to move out of state. So yeah, adopted from the Christian County Animal Shelter in 2023. Bolo spent years with the HPD. He's super friendly guy, but taking over the reins for Bolo is none other than the Radar. So good luck to Radar. He got some big shoes to fill for sure.

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It's the Beaver Wake Up with Monica and Dave, and it looks like they're putting the finishing touches on Chris Young's famous Friends, his bar. It's a sports bar. It's going to be in Midtown there in Nashville next to the 10 Roof, close to the 10 Roof. So, yeah, another place.

how you can get your name in the running for Tuesday night's Grand Ole Opry. Nate Smith going to be there, Drew Baldridge, Jody Messina. All you got to do is text Opry to 43414 and good luck.

0: Look at that. Earthquakes, famine, pestilence. That's all that's ever on the news. It's bad news.
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1: Here's the latest news from Music City and beyond. It's the Beaver Country Roundup, brought to you by Angela Blake at Shelter Insurance. Carrie Underwood joined American Idol winner Hannah Harper on stage during her Grand Ole Opry debut. They performed Hannah's original song, String Cheese.

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0: 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Earthquakes, famine, pestilence. That's all that's ever on the news. It's bad news.
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0: Your last dollar, huh?
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is coming up next. It's the Beaver Wake Up with Monica and Dave. And yeah, Tiffany going to get you through the rest of your workday, get you through this Thursday and into Friday for tomorrow. But yeah, she's got the 90s at noon, some good old 90s tunes to go with your lunch. And yeah, you can listen on our app. It's absolutely free in the App Store.

down at a local beer joint with a few of the guys, with this cute little country girl called mine. And boy, let me tell you, she was the prettiest thing I'd ever seen in a pair of boots. Well, she walked right up to me, handed me a beer, gave me a look like, let's get out of here. And that's when I realized that she was every cowboy's dream come true.

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It's Beaver 100.3. Just when

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0: Beaver 100.3 with Tiffany. You know, Sunday mornings are for delicious omelets. And one place you know that you can get an omelet done right, Clyde's of Clarksville. Went there on Sunday morning, and that's just a great way to start the day. You're overlooking the beautiful greens. Everybody's out there playing some golf, and you're out there sipping mimosas and getting a sweet deal, because right now at homesweetsavings.com, spend $25 to get $50 worth at Clyde's of Clarksville.
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0: 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Earthquakes, famine, pestilence. That's all that's ever on the news. It's bad news.
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Oh, this kind of day should really come with a warning label because side effects may include unnecessary trips to Lowe's on Wilma or Madison, the impulse patio purchases, telling yourself you'll start that garden this year. Enjoy it. It's Beaver 100.3. Wow.

0: Look at that. Earthquakes, famine, pestilence. That's all that's ever on the news. It's bad news.
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leaving those parking tickets in downtown Clarksville unpaid. But when you hear that the deficit was $800,000, that is a lot of unpaid parking.

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1: Harmony, it's Beaver 100.3 with Tiffany. This week, Clarksville really showed their true colors, coming together searching for that three-year-old boy found hiding deep in the attic. Thank goodness he's okay. The entire city, once again, coming together for its own. Scott Bobian from Clarksville Police wrote a wonderful piece at Clarksville Now about how many people stepped in to help, and this will restore your faith in community. Well done, Clarksville.

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Little Texas for your 90s at noon with Tiffany. You know, one of the great mysteries of Tennessee is that no matter where you move, you will always find a Dollar General within 7 minutes of your house. But every DG is laid out completely different. It's like every store was designed by somebody who got halfway through the blueprint and said, you know what? We're going to freestyle this.

0: Look at that. Earthquakes, famine, pestilence. That's all that's ever on the news. It's bad news.
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Garth Brooks might be looking at this massive payday. He is considering selling his entire catalog for $2 billion. 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

The day will finally be here on June 16th, which is a Tuesday in the morning, 8:30. You're going to see some activity at the corner of 24 and 76. Ascension St. Thomas is going to be breaking ground. Huge day in Clarksville. It's Beaver 100.3. Days like the-

0: a good boy? 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That's who. It's Beaver 100.3 with Tiffany. One of Hoptown's most famous residents is moving out of state. Bolo, with the Hopkinsville Police Department, just got a key to the city, and very well deserving. If you've met Bolo, you know that Bolo was a sweet boy. And you can check out more at ChristianCountyNow.com. Bolo, we're going to miss you so much.
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What a gorgeous day to be rolling down the windows. You've got the great country music. Weekend peeking around the corner. That is a Tennessee trifecta. 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

Ebro 100.3, Real Friends, Real Country, John Glass here. Happy Thursday. Hoping you're having a good one out there in Beaver Country. Hope your week is going spectacular. But if it's not for whatever reason, no worries. Tomorrow is Friday. The weekend is almost...

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0: 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Earthquakes, famine, pestilence. That's all that's ever on the news. It's bad news.
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Dylan Scott, this town's been good to us on Beaver Country 100.3. 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Hey, don't forget F&M Bank Arena. 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

So lucky y'all who were at the Tucker Whitmore show today. He was playing at 1 o'clock inside Nissan Stadium. And it's going to be a lot of fun in downtown Nashville. There's a lot of really cool stuff to do. There's some games. There's good food. So if you're out and about, let us know how it is. Here's Tucker Whitmore.

Speaking of CMA Fest, this guy is headlining the first night of CMA Fest at Nissan Stadium. That would be tonight. So if you are out there, enjoy the show. It's Jason Aldean.

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You wanted to see Luke Bryan in Nashville. You're going to have plenty of opportunities coming up here in the next couple of months. June 7th, he's going to be at Nissan Stadium this week for CMA Fest. Then he's going to be back on the 27th with Luke Combs. And then he's going to be at Bridgestone Arena in September on the 24th. So you got your pick. When do you want to go? In the fall? And here in a couple of weeks? Or this week? It's Luke Bryan, Country, and She Knows It on Beaver Country 100.3.

June 7th, he's going to be at Nissan Stadium this week for CMA Fest, and he's going to be back on the 27th with Luke Combs, and then he's going to be at Bridgestone Arena in September on the 24th. So you got your pick. When do you want to go? In the fall, and here in a couple of weeks, or this week? It's Luke Bryan, Country, and She Knows It on Beaver Country 100.3.

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1: 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And Dunbar Cave Road on to Warfield Boulevard is in a jam. 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I'm Wesley Hall.
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John Glass here. A lot going on this weekend, including Touch a Truck, Beach Haven Celebration, an 80s concert at the Commons. 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Here's Zach Topp.

So Morgan Wallen addressing the piano debacle, actually on one of his social media posts where it's a video of him flipping over the piano. He said, "Can't you tell I'm so distraught over my piano?" Which, hey, I get you, brother. It's Morgan Wallen, Post Malone. I ain't coming back.

Real Friends, Real Country, Beaver 100.3, little Coetzel and Clarksville's own Jesse Murph. Yes, I learned this a couple of weeks ago. Jesse Murph was actually born in Clarksville, Tennessee, and lived here for like the first 4 years of her life. Pretty cool. Here's High Road.

Alrighty, into the 4 o'clock hour we go, which means it is almost time to go home. So let's focus, buckle in, get it done, because 5 o'clock is waiting for us. Here's Old Dominion. It's

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0: Well, Tucker Wetmore Brunette on Beaver Country 100.3. John Glass here. 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
1: 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Zinc Plant Road heading to Cumberland Drive is seeing heavy bumper-to-bumper traffic. 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
3: 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Earthquakes, famine, pestilence. 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

0: Look at that. Earthquakes, famine, pestilence. 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It's bad news.
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right, 5 o'clock has arrived, which means you 95ers are done. Tell your boss I'll still a bye-bye. 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Hopefully some good food, friends, family, fun. Stop.

0: 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Commerce Street on to South Riverside Drive is congested. Dover Crossing Road heading to Dover Road is backed up. And Nemoore Road on to Trenton Road is in a snarl. Take it easy out there. I'm Wesley Hall.
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Hey, don't forget, it is severe weather season. 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That's why we got our First Alert Storm Team keeping you up to date with all of the latest severe weather news. 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I've been

0: 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My name is John Glass, and I am out. I will catch you on the flip side. I will see you when I see you, which will be tomorrow, 2 o'clock, same time, same place. You know where to find me, right here in your Beaver Country studios. I'll see you tomorrow. Meetup's up next. Enjoy your evening. Peace.
1: 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The intersection of North 2nd Street and North Riverside Drive is seeing bumper-to-bumper traffic, and Crossland Avenue heading to South Riverside Drive is congested. Drive safe. I'm Wesley Hall.
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May is Military Appreciation Month, and it is officially over as of Sunday. And if you're looking for an easy way to just show your appreciation to our military and their families, can I make a pitch to you here? It's B-Dub. 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I've been aware of them since about 2018, been raising money for the last 3 years. This is year number four of the ride. We've raised over $60,000 in the last three. I set a very ambitious goal to raise 50 grand this year. And the ride starts July 26th. 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

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It pays to follow me on Instagram or Facebook or TikTok or all the socials at Beat Up Radio. It's the summer of Red, White, and Fuel, our first winner of the summer. Congratulations to Lisa Newman of Guyton, Georgia. Just scored herself $250 in free gas. We're doing another winner next Friday.

0: Thanks for checking us out. 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
1: Apparently, men now want privacy urinals, which is adorable because half of us still refuse to wash our hands. More on that coming up.

0: This is Beaver 100.3. There's a new AI-designed men's bathroom concept that's going viral right now. And honestly, it looks like a therapist designed it after one bad experience at the stadium. Every urinal gets its own little private stall now, in like a VIP lounge for your bladder. It's B-Dub. Apparently, the goal is to eliminate that weird, unspoken dude code where every guy walks in pretending he suddenly became fascinated by ceiling tiles. You know the move. Eyes up. No sudden movements, absolutely no conversation. We're basically horses in neighboring trailers. But the funniest part, guys online are rejecting it because they don't want more privacy. They just want to be farther away from the dude absolutely fighting for his life in the stall next door, which honestly feels fair. Nothing humbles you faster than standing in a urinal while somebody behind door number three is reenacting the collapse of a Taco Bell.
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We have our first winner in the summer of Red, White, and Fuel. It's B-Dub. Got another one coming next week. 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